0: weight. My trainer blasted my quads.
1: It's pretty spectacular, right?
0: A grand dame indeed.
1: Oh, you meant the theater? It's fine.
2: 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It just means... It just means so much to me.
0: I don't do this for the thank yous. Show me. Is this to scale? She needs to be bigger. Or the theater smaller. I don't think so. How about something like... I know, I'm a natural. My mother used to make me wear pointy shoes. She said I was a witch.

0: First positions, please. Let's go.
1: Don't be nervous. When in doubt, just smile like I am right now. I'm proud of you, baby girl.